The book of Revelation not only provides a look at heavenly worship, it also anticipates the day when all of creation will bow down before the Lamb of God. Agnus Dei means Lamb of God. Then I looked and heard the voice of many angels, numbering thousands upon thousands and 10,000 times 10,000. They encircled the throne and the living creatures and the elders. In a loud voice they sang, "Worthy is the Lamb who was slain to receive power and wealth and wisdom and strength and honor and glory and praise." Then I heard every creature in heaven and on earth and under the earth and on the sea and all that is in them singing, "To him who sits on the throne and to the Lamb be praise and honor and glory and power forever and ever." The four living creatures said, "Amen." And the elders fell down and worshiped.

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0: 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And my name is Bobby Brown. Watch me now, I'm going down.
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0: 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Watch me now, I'm going down. And my name is Bobby Brown. Watch me now, I'm going down.
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2: Massa gamla godingar som får dig att luta dig tillbaks och förflyttas i tiden.
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